Ladies and gentlemen, you're listening to the most respected radio station, 91.7. 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

0: I know all a man a bad man, so man a Satan. 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
1: Yo, Elsa put the lorry. You see me?
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1: 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Ma therapy reti fi konko gide leitoli. Bebe daimu accident, taki hoi gregi money. Me adenki. Baby.

0: Oh, well, I'm a I make a feedy. 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Oh, and I say, this am young, I die, holy me no. Nalo simio, this am young, I. Eh, bossimino, de ache bon food him jang, I. Eh, le me fem holy me no. Nalo simio, this am young, I. Le me fem bossimino, de ache bon food him jang, I.
1: Yeah, man, Dele Model, I tell
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Because love is like quicksand. 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It is good in theory, but does not always work out the way you would want it to in practice.

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2: 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That's right. 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No, he talking about you.
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0: 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Two gangster focus.
1: Yo, Elsa got the lorry. You see me?
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